0: didn't screw it up, did I? Okay, but here's another one I could screw up.
1: What is it?
0: Am I going to do this by myself?
1: Do it by yourself.
0: Okay, well, I think I'll try it in a different key. I'll try it in the normal key.
1: Yeah.
0: If it sounds bad, these people are just going to have to wait.

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I've stepped in the middle of seven sad forests. I've been out in front of a dozen dead oceans. I've been 10,000.

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I met a young girl

I saw guns and sharp swords in the hands of young children. And it's hard, it's hard, it's hard.

Cause it's hard, it's hard, it's a hard, it's a hard, it's a hard, it's a hard, it's a hard, it's a hard.